came a sound from heaven as of a rushing mighty wind, and it filled the whole house where they were sitting. Verse 4, and they were all filled with the Holy Spirit and began to speak with other tongues as the Spirit gave them utterance. Just like he did it before. How many know we need him to do it again? All right, here

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0: This is Carter Conlon, Psalm 139, verses 13 and 14. For you formed my inward parts. You covered me in my mother's womb. I will praise you, for I am fearfully and wonderfully made. Marvelous are your works, and that my soul knows very well. King David, who wrote this, understood a powerful truth, that God knew him before he was even formed in his mother's womb. Not only did God see him, but he wrote a story in advance for his life before his first breath. Every day, every moment, every purpose was carefully planned by the one who created him. The same is true for you. You are not an accident. God has written your days with intentionality and love. His thoughts towards you are more than the grains of sand on the seashore, countless and filled with purpose. Trust him today and step into what he has for you. It's time to pray.
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The law and the prophets are summed up in this: love your neighbor as yourself. These songs and his love will help you do it. His radio praise.

0: This is Max Licato. Are you rich in this present age? 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Well, first, do not be haughty. Do not think for a moment that you had anything to do with your accumulation. Money is an untrustworthy foundation. 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

The love of God, measureless, strong, and here. His radio praise.

This is Max Lucado. Maybe you share this deep desire, a desire to face death unafraid, to die without fright or a fight, perhaps even with a smile. Some say that's impossible. But Christ promises in John 14, 1 through 3, "Don't let your hearts be troubled. Trust in God and trust also in me. When everything is ready, I will come and get you so that you will always be with me where I am." Jesus experienced a physical and factual resurrection. And here it is. Because he did, we will too. If Jesus' tomb is empty, then his promise is not. So, let's die with faith. Jesus grants courage for the final passage, death. No need to dread it or ignore it. Because of Jesus, you can face it. This is Max Lucado.

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God. 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

0: 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He is here.
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We're wonderful. It's only you, Jesus. 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Thank you for what you're doing in this place.

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The law and the prophets are summed up in this: love your neighbor as yourself. These songs and his love will help you do it. His radio praise.

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0: There's a lot that goes into a healthy lifestyle, but it starts from the inside out. 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

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His radio praise.

0: This is Carter Conlon, Isaiah chapter 40, verses 28 and 29. Have you not known? Have you not heard? The everlasting God, the Lord, the creator of the ends of the earth, neither faints nor is weary. His understanding is unsearchable. He gives power to the weak, and to those who have no might, he increases strength. Even the strongest among us will grow weary. Human strength alone cannot sustain us through the entire journey that God has set before us. But here's the promise. Those who wait on the Lord, those who intertwine their lives with Him, will be renewed. They will rise above their struggles like eagles soaring in the sky. They will press on without growing weary because their strength comes from God Himself. If He holds the stars in place, surely He will hold you. Will you trust Him today and bind yourself to His strength? It's time, my brother, my sister, for you and I to pray.
1: Yesterday, today, and forever. He is God, and He is worthy of our praise. His radio praise.

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His Radio Praise. I'm Ethan. It's a new week. It's a new opportunity to just let this week come. And whatever you face this week, just know that you are never alone, that God is with you in all things. Let's worship Him this morning.

is Radio Praise. I'm Ethan. A great reminder for today, if you're looking for a better morning, talk with God first. If you're wanting a better night, talk with God last. If you're looking for a better life, talk with God all day.

0: This is Max Lucado. Life comes with surprises. On our list of fears, the fear of what's next demands a prominent position. In John 14, 27, on the eve of his death, Jesus promised his followers, "I am leaving you with a gift, peace of mind and heart. And the peace I give is a gift the world cannot give. So don't be troubled or afraid." Heaven's message is clear. When everything else changes, God's presence never does. As Jesus sends you into new seasons, you journey in the company of the Holy Spirit. So make friends with whatever's next. Embrace it. Change is not only a part of life, change is a necessary part of God's strategy. To use us to change the world, God makes reassignments. This is Max Lucado.
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Happy Monday. It's His Radio Praise. I'm Ethan. If you are ever feeling like you're being confused about something, if you're confused about your relationship with Christ, if you're confused about your morals, your mental state, about your own preferences of what you should or should not like, the author of confusion is Satan. The author of clarity and truth is God. Look to him for answers.

His Radio Praise. Hey there, I'm Ethan. Our verse of encouragement for you today comes from 1 Peter chapter 1, verse 13. Set your hope completely on the grace to be brought to you at the revelation of Jesus Christ.

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Some find it in a title or position. Some find it in their morning coffee. At His Radio Praise, we find it in Him.

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His Radio Praise. I'm Ethan. We believe in the power of prayer. Be in prayer every single day. Pray in the morning, in the afternoon, in the evening. Because here's the thing, Satan tries to limit your prayers because he knows your prayers limit him. So keep praying so the enemy will not win. But instead, we know that God holds the victory.

Hey, my name is Ethan. It's His Radio Praise. If you ever feel like you're not good at something and you wish you were just automatically able to pick up on it, you're able to do whatever you are needing to do perfectly the first time, just know that every person who's an expert now was once a beginner. It's a learning process. Give yourself grace and let the guidance of God lead you through this time of training and learning, and eventually you will become an expert yourself.

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His radio praise. I'm Ethan. Your to-do list may be getting long and you're thinking about all of the things you've got to take care of. But just before you get to any of that this morning, would you just let everything be still? Just take a moment, breathe in, breathe out. Let's praise and worship before we start this day.

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Jesus, lift up Jesus. His Radio Praise.

forgetting what's behind, we strain towards what's ahead. So let this song remind you of the joy to come. His Radio Praise.

His Radio Praise, I'm Ethan. I was really encouraged this morning by a quote from Becky Keefe, and I hope that it'll encourage you as well. It says this, "Weakness is not a detriment. It's an opportunity to receive God's abundant grace and strength."

0: This is Carter Conlon. Don't say that God has forgotten you today. Don't say that he doesn't see you, know your name, or have a plan for your life, because that isn't true. Turn to him with all your heart, for he's already turned to you with all of his. If you need strength, it's time to silence the enemy's voice. Every lie that contradicts God's truth must be put to rest. You are the church of Jesus Christ, a city set on a hill. You're one of the stars that God promised to Abraham. God has not passed you by. He knows your name. He has already written your story, and he has ordained you for a supernatural life. Determine in your heart that you will stand in this truth today. Put away the lies. Put away all the falsehood that your own heart even tries to speak to you. God has a supernatural plan for you. Ask him about it right now. It's time to pray.
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That is Hillsong United. Actually, Benjamin William Hastings is singing the lead on that song. So will I. It's his radio praise. Good morning, I'm Brian. With CeCe Winans and Lauren Daigle. And believe for it.

The law and the prophets are summed up in this: love your neighbor as yourself. These songs and his love will help you do it. His radio praise.

Abiding in Jesus, He will abide in us. His radio praise. I'm Brian, your midday worship host. Here's Laura's story, and come unto Jesus.

0: This is Max Lucado. Fear turns some parents into paranoid prison guards who monitor every minute, check the background of every friend. A family with no breathing room suffocates a child. On the other hand, fear can also create permissive parents. Fearing that their child will feel too confined or fenced in, they are high on hugs and low on discipline. They don't realize that appropriate discipline is an expression of love. Permissive parents, paranoid parents, how can we avoid the extremes? We pray. Jesus' big message to moms and dads, bring your children to me. Pray that your children will have a profound sense of place in this world and a heavenly place in the next. Parents, we can entrust our kids to Christ.
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Million Little Miracles, Elevation Worship this morning on His Radio Praise. I'm your midday worship host, I'm Brian. As for me and my house, we're going to serve the Lord. Words from Joshua there in the Old Testament. Here's Keith and Kristen Getty and Cochran & Company on His Radio Praise.

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There is no one like our God. His radio praise.

Got Jesus, we got Joy, C.C. Winans on his radio praise. I'm your Midday Worship host, I'm Brian. Christ is a firm foundation. His word is a firm foundation. Jeremiah 29:11 says, I know the plans I have for you, declares the Lord, plans to prosper you and not to harm you, plans to give you hope and a future. Here's Cody Carnes, his radio praise.

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It's His Radio Praise. I'm your midday worship host. I'm Brian. 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

What a promise that we can speak to the mountains in faith and it shall be moved. Chris McLarney this afternoon on his radio, Praise. Lord, open the eyes of my heart. Want to see you. Here's Worship Circle and Paul Balazs.

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God, may we never forget how good you are. Chris Renzema, Ellie Holcomb on his radio praise. Good afternoon. Hope you're having a good Monday. Lifting up Jesus here at his radio praise with Elevation Worship and another one.

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Some find it in a title or position. Some find it in their morning coffee. At His Radio Praise, we find it in Him.

0: I tried to run, but still you came. And you stepped into the dark, 'cause that's just the kind of God you are.
1: Lifting up Jesus, he is worthy of our praise. I'm your midday worship host here on His Radio Praise. I'm Brian with House Fires, and I thank God.

This is Carter Conlon. I want you to know today that I'm asking the Lord that He would raise up an army of soldiers for God's kingdom's sake. I believe God will break through every wall of unbelief, and He will reach the center core of every heart and cause you and I to rise up and declare that we're going to walk with God. If God has given us His Holy Spirit, then that's our inheritance, and we should lay claim to that. Before Jesus returns to this world, I pray that God will bring an innumerable amount of people into His kingdom. God will raise us up as the end-time church to bring glory to His name. God will give us the strength and the giftings that you and I need from the Holy Spirit to face the evil of our day. Let's ask God to use us in a new and a profound way in the days ahead. Let's you and I believe today for a great and a glorious harvest. Let's talk to God. It's now time again to pray.

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There's no hope stronger than the hope of Jesus. He is one, and his songs are here. On his radio, praise.

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there's nobody like you. No one more beautiful, more kind, more lovely, more wonderful. 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We lift you high in this place. We lift you high in our churches. We lift you high in our cities. We lift you high on this earth. It's only your name, Jesus. Thank you for this moment. Just to be with you. What a gift. What an honor. What a privilege it is to dwell with you. Thank you for meeting us here tonight. Thank you for what you're doing in this place. We feel you moving, healing, directing.

0: 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Amen.
1: You're praying over them. He's singing over them. It's going to be a great school year. His radio praise.

Hope you had a really good Mother's Day and you got to spend some time with family over the weekend. Thanks for letting us be part of it as well at His Radio Praise. Lauren Daigle, here's Let It Be a Hallelujah.

This is Max Licato. Jairus heard two voices and had to choose which one to heed. The first, from the servants, in Luke 8:49, "Your daughter is dead." The second, from Jesus, in verse 50, "Don't be afraid." We need to know what Jesus will do when we entrust our kids to Him. In the case of the story of Jairus, Jesus united the household, verse 51. He let only Peter, John, James, and the girl's father and mother go inside with him. Next, he banished unbelief, the scoffers. He put them all outside, took her by the hand, and called, saying, "Little girl, arise." God has a heart for hurting parents. After all, God Himself is a father. Keep giving your child to God, and in the right time and the right way, God will give your child back to you. This is Max Licato.

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0: I cannot wait for the day that Jesus comes back, that he calls us home. Hey, it's Liz. It's his radio praise. But at the same time, I want to make sure that everyone I know, everyone within the sound of my voice, has that relationship with Jesus and gets called home too. Stephen McWhorter now. Here's Come Jesus Come, his radio praise.
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Forgetting what's behind, we strain towards what's ahead. Let this song remind you of the joy to come. His Radio Praise.

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One, two, three, let's go! 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

0: we're doing tonight.
1: This is how I fight my battles.
0: Just when you think you're lost.
1: It may look like I'm surrounded, but I'm surrounded by you.
0: Hey!

The law and the prophets are summed up in this: love your neighbor as yourself. These songs and his love will help you do it. His Radio Praise.

is not a man that he would lie, or the son of man that he would change his mind. And it goes on to encourage us in this, that if he said it, he's gonna do it. If he spoke it, he will fulfill it. So I don't know what tomorrow has to bring, but I know this. If he tells us to march around our Jericho, those walls are coming down. I know this, if he sets us in front of an impossible Red Sea, we're gonna walk on dry land. And if he tells us to march in the battle and to face our giants, we might as well put our dancing shoes on, because the battle has already been won. Our God is faithful, and we can trust his word, and we can stand on his promises, and we can declare that he is not a God who lies. So let's sing that again.

I am so thankful for family. My goodness, when you feel like the world is against you, you know, first of all, God's got you, but you also know that you can rely on your family. Hopefully you have that in your life. But that is one of the very first things, the first fundamental institutions that God created was our family. You know, there was Adam. God recognized he needed a mate. So there was Eve. And then, of course, along came their children. His radio praise.

There's a lot that goes into a healthy lifestyle, but it starts from the inside out. Let His radio praise be a part of the change every day.

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0: A lot of award ceremonies are going on right now. Kindergarten graduations. Those are always hard. Getting signed up for kindergarten. I know one of my G-babies just did that. That's exciting. It's his radio praise. Here's the Belonging Co.
1: And the Joy.

0: me.
1: This is Carter Conlon. In this generation, there's a deep hunger for God, and we're living in an incredible moment now in history. Now, more than ever, we need to pray that the Holy Spirit touches the hearts of young people, stirring them again to seek Him. God is opening doors before us, doors of opportunity to share His love, to serve, and to be His hands and feet. Sometimes we may not feel qualified to walk through these doors, but that does not matter. God does not call the qualified. He qualifies the called. When He sets a path before you, you can trust that He will equip you for the journey. As you and I step forward in faith, God will give us the words to speak and the wisdom that we need to act. He simply asks us to obey Him and to trust Him. Step out in faith today. Speak the name of Jesus. Believe that God's going to use your life. It's time to pray.

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songs of praise for even the darkest days. His Radio Praise.

This is Max Lucado. Peter and his fellow storm riders knew they were in trouble, according to Matthew 14:24, but the boat was now in the middle of the sea, tossed by the waves, for the wind was contrary. About 4 a.m., the unspeakable happened. They spotted someone walking on the water. A ghost, they said, crying out in terror. They didn't expect Jesus to come to them this way. Neither do we. We expect to find Jesus in morning devotionals, church suppers, and meditation. We never expect to see him in a storm, but that's where he does his finest work, for it is in storms that he has our keenest attention. He said, "Take courage, I am here." Look over your shoulder, friend. That's God following you. Look into the storm, friend. That's Christ coming toward you. This is Max Lucado.

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